in this house of mine. Nothing ever comes without a consequence or cost. 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Will heaven step in? 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Will it? 'Cause this house of mine.

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1: It's A to the L to the E to the X. You already know.